Classic Rock 94.5 TMB. You have just missed Jason. He will be back tomorrow afternoon. And a reminder, wake up with Bill Mitchell. You can always listen to Bill weekday mornings right here. Sticks in just a moment. Blue Oyster Cult coming up and CCR.

Well, hello and happy Tuesday. I appreciate you choosing to listen to us. I'm Dylan. Today, Otto Brewery Syndrome. It is a real thing, but had somebody described it to me and said, oh, it's a real syndrome, I would have said, you're full of it. So we'll talk about that today. Dating online, let's discuss that and why you shouldn't eat chicken nuggets on a roller coaster. I mean, the answer is obvious, but I'll tell you one guy's story.

0: hands. Too much time on my...
1: Soundgarden, Kim Thayil, his memoir is about to come out, A Screaming Life into the Super Unknown with Soundgarden and Beyond. So you can pre-order it now. That is going to be out June 9th. Of course, he started doing interviews talking about this thing. In one of the interviews, though, you probably remember exactly where you were the morning that Chris Cornell died, because I was doing the morning show, I was working at a rock station in Boise, Idaho, and I just remember sitting there thinking, how in the heck am I going to talk about this? And he talks about how Chris was off a little bit, and that's just one little piece of the book. Well, it's all that they've released right now, right? Because they want us to buy the whole thing. But yeah, you can pre-order that now if you want to.
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5: The Los Angeles Rams introduced Myles Garrett today, a day after they acquired the two-time defensive player of the year at a trade from the Cleveland Browns.
6: Since the very beginning, it's always been about winning. And

0: It just breaks down to, you know, the timing of everything. What does it realistically look like to be a winner now? And to have an opportunity to do that, you know, immediately, you know, that was an opportunity that was just, you know, too difficult to pass up.
1: Garrett waived his no-trade clause to go to Los Angeles. It was one of two deals done yesterday, including the Patriots acquiring A.J. Brown from Philadelphia. Today, some deals getting done. Steelers and edge rusher Nick Herbig agreed to a four-year, $100 million extension, while the Seahawks and defensive end Derek Hall agreed to terms on a three-year extension. ESPN says Knicks center Mitchell Robinson expects to play in game one of the NBA Finals tomorrow, despite a broken pinky. He would need to wear a brace in the game. No Aaron Judge tonight for the Yankees against Cleveland.
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3: Clear tonight, lows near 50, east winds near 5. Tomorrow, sunny, 84. Tomorrow night, partly cloudy, 60. Thursday, partly sunny, a slight chance of showers, possibly an afternoon thunderstorm, 86. Friday, showers, possibly a thunderstorm, 85. Saturday, sunny, a slight chance of showers or afternoon thunderstorms, 88.
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0: Classic Rock, 94.5 TMB. Don't you love this time of year? So much happening. Coming up this Saturday, June 6th, Monroe County Dairy Breakfast. That is going to be going on between 7 and 11. Open ceremony is at 8:30. All the info about this, you can make a plan, find out where the buses are running. They've got a Facebook page set up, Monroe County Dairy Breakfast on Facebook.
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Hey, have you been drinking? What is that smell? No, I haven't been drinking. I have auto brewery syndrome. Had somebody said that to me, I would have thought they were lying, but it's a real thing. We'll talk more about it in just a moment. Thanks for listening. I'm Dylan.

I'm going to need you to leave work. You smell like alcohol. No, sir, I've not had anything to drink. I have auto brewery syndrome. Nobody would believe that. Eric is a father of five. Nova Scotia is where he lives. He hasn't been able to maintain employment since 2023 due to his auto brewery syndrome, rare condition causing spontaneous intoxication without alcohol consumption. The disorder occurs when the good microbes in your gut get a little messed up and they can't convert the carbohydrates into ethanol fast enough for your body to process it, resulting in slurred speech, alcohol-scented breath, and memory lapses. So it's just like being drunk without being drunk. Auto brewery syndrome. Who knew that was something?

0: Think about this just for a moment. You're able to ask your pet one question. What question do you ask your pet? The top answer online, they asked a bunch of people this, is, are you happy? Eleanor, my dog, the Shepherd Husky mix, she'd say, human, give me another cookie, and then I'll be happy. The dog is spoiled, and whose fault is that? I realize it's my fault. Thanks for listening. I'm Dylan. I know it's all my fault.
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4: The Los Angeles Rams introduced Myles Garrett today, a day after they acquired the two-time Defensive Player of the Year at a trade from the Cleveland Browns.
5: Since the very beginning, it's always been about winning. And it just breaks down to, you know, the timing of everything. What does it realistically look like to be a winner now? And to have an opportunity to do that, you know, immediately, no, that was an opportunity that was just, you know, too difficult to pass up.
4: Garrett waived his no trade clause to go to Los Angeles. He was one of two deals done yesterday, including the Patriots acquiring A.J. Brown from Philadelphia. Today, some deals getting done. Steelers and edge rusher Nick Herbig agreed to a 4-year, $100 million extension, while the Seahawks and defensive end Derek Hall agreed to terms on a 3-year extension. ESPN says Knicks center Mitchell Robinson expects to play in game one of the NBA Finals tomorrow despite a broken pinky. He would need to wear a brace in the game. No Aaron Judge tonight for the Yankees against Cleveland.
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8: Clear tonight. Lows near 50. East winds near 5. Tomorrow, sunny, 84. Tomorrow night, partly cloudy, 60. Thursday, partly sunny, a slight chance of showers, possibly an afternoon thunderstorm, 86. Friday, showers, possibly a thunderstorm, 85. Saturday, sunny, a slight chance of showers or afternoon thunderstorms, 88.
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0: Watch out where the Huskies go and don't you eat that yellow snow. Are you a Frank Zappa fan? I am a Zappatite. Frank Zappa's tastiest tracks will be available on colored and black vinyl for the very first time. This is going to be out middle of July, and it looks like just a smorgasbord of all the stuff that he ever gave us. So if you love Zappa, again, that is out next month.
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If you're dating, do you feel like this is true? 1 in 6 singles haven't had a real life date in 2 years. And here's what they mean by that. They haven't dated someone they first met offline in 2 years. I want to talk about this more.

0: single and dating. When was the last time you just met somebody in real life and decided to go on a date with them, as opposed to, you know, first you meet them through the app or online and then you schedule a date? 1 in 6 adults haven't dated somebody they met offline in 2 years. 2 years. Is that because not everybody's chatty? You know me, and I'll encourage you, chat up a rando. Unless you're getting a creepy vibe, then never chat up a rando. But talk to people around you. I always talk to everybody around me. Oh, wait a second. People might find me more annoying than I realize. Never really done the online dating thing, but I did have somebody put it to me once like this. Dylan, that's silly. If you want all the options, you're going to have to do the online dating thing. Otherwise, it's just the people you meet. And that's worked out. It's okay.
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4: The Los Angeles Rams introduced Myles Garrett today, a day after they acquired the two-time Defensive Player of the Year at a trade from the Cleveland Browns.
5: Since the very beginning, it's always been about winning. And it just breaks down to, you know, the timing of everything. What does it realistically look like to be a winner now? And to have a opportunity to do that, you know, immediately, you know, that was an opportunity that was just, you know, too difficult to pass up.
4: Garrett waived his no-trade clause to go to Los Angeles. He was one of two deals done yesterday, including the Patriots acquiring A.J. Brown from Philadelphia. Today, some deals getting done. Steelers and edge rusher Nick Herbig agreed to a 4-year, $100 million extension, while the Seahawks and defensive end Derek Hall agreed to terms on a 3-year extension. ESPN says Knicks center Mitchell Robinson expects to play in game one of the NBA Finals tomorrow, despite a broken pinky. He would need to wear a brace in the game. No Aaron Judge tonight for the Yankees against Cleveland.
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8: Clear tonight, lows near 50, east winds near 5. Tomorrow, sunny, 84. Tomorrow night, partly cloudy, 60. Thursday, partly sunny, a slight chance.

0: Of showers, possibly an afternoon thunderstorm, 86. Friday showers, possibly a thunderstorm, 85. Saturday sunny, a slight chance of showers or afternoon thunderstorms, 88.
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0: Did you remember that Jamie Lee Curtis had a sister, and unfortunately, her older sister, Kelly Lee Curtis, has passed away. She was in The Devil's Daughter. She was in Magic Sticks. Jamie Lee Curtis took to social media this past weekend and said that her sister passed away in her home, in nature, at peace. Of course, Kelly and Jamie Lee Curtis, daughters of late Hollywood icons Tony Curtis and Janet Lee.
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Looks like Def Leppard has extended their tour. So if you didn't think you could see them this year, maybe you still can. They've added more dates in October and November. Extreme is the band that is opening up for them on this tour. You know, it's been 25 years since I've seen them. I saw them 2001, but they're, wow. Def Leppard is great in concert.

How do you get yourself banned for life from all the Six Flags amusement parks? One guy has figured it out. I'll tell you his story in just a moment. Thank you for choosing to listen to us. We appreciate it. I'm Dylan.

0: Some rules are made to be broken. Other rules are there for a reason, so some people don't hurt themselves, like this guy. A YouTuber is in hot water after a stunt where he tried to eat a 10-piece chicken nugget while on a huge roller coaster. So he was on this coaster. It's called the Millennium Force at Cedar Point in Ohio. It's the world's first coaster to exceed 300 feet in the air, reaches 93 miles an hour. This guy got through like 7 nuggets, and you can see him choking on one of the hills. The good news is that he's going to be okay. Obviously, choking is a hazard, but my other thought is, what if he started to throw up? Do you remember the scene from Stand By Me? The pie-eating contest and the barf-a-rama? Yeah, that's all that I could picture.
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4: The Los Angeles Rams introduced Myles Garrett today, a day after they acquired the two-time Defensive Player of the Year at a trade from the Cleveland Browns.
5: Since the very beginning, it's always been about winning. And it just breaks down to, you know, the timing of everything. What does it realistically look like to be a winner now? And to have a opportunity to do that, you know, immediately, you know, that was an opportunity that was just, you know, too difficult to pass up.
4: Garrett waived his no-trade clause to go to Los Angeles. He was one of two deals done yesterday, including the Patriots acquiring A.J. Brown from Philadelphia. Today, some deals getting done. Steelers and edge rusher Nick Herbig agreed to a four-year, $100 million extension, while the Seahawks and defensive end Derek Hall agreed to terms on a three-year extension. ESPN says Knicks center Mitchell Robinson expects to play in game one of the NBA Finals tomorrow, despite a broken pinky. He would need to wear a brace in the game. No Aaron Judge tonight for the Yankees against Cleveland.
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8: Clear overnight, temperatures near 50 at daybreak, east winds near 5. Wednesday, sunny, 84. Wednesday night, partly cloudy, 60. Thursday, partly sunny, a slight chance of showers, possibly an afternoon thunderstorm, 86. Friday, showers, possibly a thunderstorm, 85. Saturday, sunny, a slight chance of showers or afternoon thunderstorms, 88.
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0: Good evening. 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Neil Young in a moment. Tom Petty coming up, and we'll do some Ted Nugent.
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2: 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Life is so much better when it rocks.

Is Clint Eastwood finally done? He turned 96 this past weekend. Is he finally ready to retire? His son Kyle says he thinks so. In a recent interview, Clint turned 96 on Sunday. He hasn't made a movie since 2024. Just, he's had an amazing career. But Clint himself hasn't said that he's retired. Just his son said that.

The Rolling Stones' new album, Foreign Tongues, that is out next year. Keith Richards said a couple months ago, hey, the Rolling Stones are not going to tour this year. Mick Jagger just made it clear he still wants the Rolling Stones to return to the road. So that definitely won't happen this year. Maybe next year? We'll see.

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I got to get out of here. Best excuses if you want to leave work early. We are not encouraging you to lie to the boss and leave work early, but here's the excuses. A pipe burst at your home. Your dog ate something questionable. 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Your car broke.

0: 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The internet says those are the best.
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4: The Los Angeles Rams introduced Myles Garrett today, a day after they acquired the two-time Defensive Player of the Year at a trade from the Cleveland Browns.
5: Since the very beginning, it's always been about winning. And it just breaks down to, you know, the timing of everything. What does it realistically look like to be a winner now? And to have an opportunity to do that, you know, immediately, you know, that was an opportunity that was just, you know, too difficult to pass up.
4: Garrett waived his no-trade clause to go to Los Angeles. He was one of two deals done yesterday, including the Patriots acquiring A.J. Brown from Philadelphia. Today, some deals getting done. Steelers and edge rusher Nick Herbig agreed to a four-year, $100 million extension, while the Seahawks and defensive end Derek Hall agreed to terms on a three-year extension. ESPN says Knicks center Mitchell Robinson expects to play in game one of the NBA Finals tomorrow despite a broken pinky. He would need to wear a brace in the game. No Aaron Judge tonight for the Yankees against Cleveland.
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12: Clear overnight. Temperatures near 50 at daybreak. East winds near 5. Wednesday, sunny, 84. Wednesday night, partly cloudy, 60. Thursday, partly sunny, a slight chance of showers, possibly an afternoon thunderstorm, 86. Friday, showers, possibly a thunderstorm, 85. Saturday, sunny, a slight chance of showers or afternoon thunderstorms, 88.
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0: Thank you. Thank you for choosing to listen to us. It's appreciated. I'm Dylan. It is time for me to go. I would love it if we could talk again tomorrow. I'll be back at about the same time. Until then, take care of yourself.
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2: The Vegas Golden Knights trailed 2-0 in the first, but still took the opener of the Stanley Cup Final 5-4 at Carolina, getting the game winner with under 3.5 minutes to go. The NBA Finals start Wednesday night with the Spurs hosting the Knicks. The Atlanta Falcons gave wide receiver Drake London a 4-year contract extension worth $100 million guaranteed. The Steelers gave linebacker Nick Herbig a 4-year extension. Seahawks pass rusher Derek Hall got a 3-year extension, and the Broncos gave defensive back Patrick Surtain a pay raise. To Major League Baseball, the Reds came back for a 10-inning win over Kansas City 4-3, getting a solo homer in the 8th, a solo homer in the 9th, and then Cincinnati's game-winning single in the bottom of the 10th. Milwaukee won again 8-3 over San Francisco. Kyle Harrison now 7-1. Texas won its 5th in a row. Seattle won its 8th straight. Late-night wins for the Dodgers in Colorado.
3: Clear overnight. Temperatures near 50 at daybreak. East winds near 5. Wednesday, sunny, 84. Wednesday night, partly cloudy, 60. Thursday, partly sunny, a slight chance of showers, possibly an afternoon thunderstorm, 86. Friday, showers, possibly a thunderstorm, 85. Saturday, sunny, a slight chance of showers or afternoon thunderstorms, 88.
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a guy named Les Paul picked up a guitar, and we sort of took it from there. 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

0: Minutes to go. The NBA finals start Wednesday night with the Spurs hosting the Knicks. The Atlanta Falcons gave wide receiver Drake London a four-year contract extension worth $100 million guaranteed. The Steelers gave linebacker Nick Herbig a four-year extension. Seahawks pass rusher Derek Hall got a three-year extension. And the Broncos gave defensive back Patrick Surtain a pay raise. To Major League Baseball, the Reds came back for a 10-inning win over Kansas City 4-3, getting a solo homer in the eighth, a solo homer in the ninth, and then Cincinnati's game-winning single in the bottom of the 10th. Milwaukee won again, 8-3 over San Francisco. Kyle Harrison now 7-1. Texas won its fifth in a row. Seattle won its eighth straight. Late-night wins for the Dodgers in Colorado.
1: Clear overnight. Temperatures near 50 at daybreak. East winds near 5. Wednesday, sunny, 84. Wednesday night, partly cloudy, 60. Thursday, partly sunny, a slight chance of showers, possibly an afternoon thunderstorm, 86. Friday, showers, possibly a thunderstorm, 85. Saturday, sunny, a slight chance of showers or afternoon thunderstorms, 88.
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1: The Vegas Golden Knights trailed 2-0 in the first, but still took the opener of the Stanley Cup Final 5-4 at Carolina, getting the game winner with under 3.5 minutes to go. The NBA Finals start Wednesday night with the Spurs hosting the Knicks. The Atlanta Falcons gave wide receiver Drake London a four-year contract extension worth $100 million guaranteed. The Steelers gave linebacker Nick Herbig a four-year extension. Seahawks pass rusher Derek Hall got a three-year extension, and the Broncos gave defensive back Patrick Surtain a pay raise. To Major League Baseball, the Reds came back for a 10-inning win over Kansas City 4-3, getting a solo homer in the eighth, a solo homer in the ninth, and then Cincinnati's game-winning single in the bottom of the 10th. Milwaukee won again 8-3 over San Francisco. Kyle Harrison now 7-1. Texas won its fifth in a row. Seattle won its eighth straight. Late-night wins for the Dodgers in Colorado.
2: Clear overnight. Temperatures near 50 at daybreak. East winds near 5. Wednesday, sunny, 84. Wednesday night, partly cloudy, 60. Thursday, partly sunny, a slight chance of showers, possibly an afternoon thunderstorm, 86. Friday, showers, possibly a thunderstorm, 85. Saturday, sunny, a slight chance of showers or afternoon thunderstorms, 88.
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2: The Vegas Golden Knights trailed 2-0 in the first, but still took the opener of the Stanley Cup Final 5-4 at Carolina, getting the game winner with under 3.5 minutes to go. The NBA Finals start Wednesday night with the Spurs hosting the Knicks. The Atlanta Falcons gave wide receiver Drake London a four-year contract extension worth $100 million guaranteed. The Steelers gave linebacker Nick Herbig a four-year extension. Seahawks pass rusher Derek Hall got a three-year extension, and the Broncos gave defensive back Patrick Surtain a pay raise. To Major League Baseball, the Reds came back for a 10-inning win over Kansas City 4-3, getting a solo homer in the eighth, a solo homer in the ninth, and then Cincinnati's game-winning single in the bottom of the 10th. Milwaukee won again 8-3 over San Francisco. Kyle Harrison now 7-1. Texas won its fifth in a row. Seattle won its eighth straight. Late-night wins for the Dodgers in Colorado.
3: Clear overnight. Temperatures near 50 at daybreak. East winds near 5. Wednesday, sunny, 84. Wednesday night, partly cloudy, 60. Thursday, partly sunny, a slight chance of showers, possibly an afternoon thunderstorm, 86. Friday, showers, possibly a thunderstorm, 85. Saturday, sunny, a slight chance of showers or afternoon thunderstorms, 88.
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Blocks of rock and roll. The Beatles, Stones, Zeppelin. They paved the way for AC/DC and Van Halen. 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
2: The Vegas Golden Knights trailed 2-0 in the first, but still took the opener of the Stanley Cup Final 5-4 at Carolina, getting the game winner with under 3.5 minutes to go. The NBA Finals start Wednesday night with the Spurs hosting the Knicks. The Atlanta Falcons gave wide receiver Drake London a 4-year contract extension worth $100 million guaranteed. The Steelers gave linebacker

0: linebacker Nick Herbig a four-year extension. Seahawks pass rusher Derek Hall got a three-year extension. And the Broncos gave defensive back Patrick Surtain a pay raise. To Major League Baseball, the Reds came back for a 10-inning win over Kansas City 4-3, getting a solo homer in the eighth, a solo homer in the ninth, and then Cincinnati's game-winning single in the bottom of the 10th. Milwaukee won again, 8-3 over San Francisco. Kyle Harrison now 7-1. Texas won its fifth in a row. Seattle won its eighth straight. Late night wins for the Dodgers in Colorado.
1: Clear overnight. Temperatures near 50 at daybreak. East winds near 5. Wednesday, sunny, 84. Wednesday night, partly cloudy, 60. Thursday, partly sunny, a slight chance of showers, possibly an afternoon thunderstorm, 86. Friday, showers, possibly a thunderstorm, 85. Saturday, sunny, a slight chance of showers or afternoon thunderstorms, 88.
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Lover Boy, 94.5 TMB. Here we go with Wednesday morning. Nice day today. Lots of sunshine. High 85. Winds out of the south at 5 to 10. Partly cloudy, 57 tonight. Looks like a chance for showers and thunderstorms tomorrow. Partly sunny, 82. Friday, chance for showers and a high 83. 94.5 TMB.

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2: The Vegas Golden Knights trailed 2-0 in the first, but still took the opener of the Stanley Cup Final 5-4 at Carolina, getting the game winner with under 3.5 minutes to go. The NBA Finals start Wednesday night with the Spurs hosting the Knicks. The Atlanta Falcons gave wide receiver Drake London a 4-year contract extension worth $100 million guaranteed. The Steelers gave linebacker Nick Herbig a 4-year extension. Seahawks pass rusher Derek Hall got a 3-year extension, and the Broncos gave defensive back Patrick Surtain a pay raise. To Major League Baseball, the Reds came back for a 10-inning win over Kansas City 4-3, getting a solo homer in the eighth, a solo homer in the ninth, and then Cincinnati's game-winning single in the bottom of the 10th. Milwaukee won again 8-3 over San Francisco. Kyle Harrison now 7-1. Texas won its 5th in a row. Seattle won its 8th straight. Late-night wins for the Dodgers in Colorado.
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5: Sunny today, mid-80s, wind south at 5 to 10. Tonight, partly cloudy, 59. Tomorrow, partly sunny, chance of rain, 85. Tomorrow night, good chance of rain or thunderstorms, 62. Friday, rain and thunderstorms, 84. Saturday, partly sunny, 87.
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0: Edgar Winter Group, 94.5. TMB getting up for trying to on Wednesday morning. Nice day today, sunshine, high 85. Winds out of the south at 5 to 10. Cloudy tonight, 57. Sun, clouds. There's a chance for showers tomorrow. Partly sunny, high 82. Friday, chance for showers and thunderstorms. Boy, let's hope we get some rain, huh? High 83 on Friday. 94.5 TMB.
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0: 538 special, 94.5 TMB. Well, yesterday, another very impressive win for the Milwaukee Brewers. Brewers at American Family Field beat the Giants 8-3. So, Brewers win again. Jake Bowers clubbed a three-run home run to lead the way. Christian Yelich and Bryce Tarang added two RBIs each. Kyle Harrison, the winning pitcher. Brewers and Giants will play again tonight. First pitch is at 6:40.
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0: bench trial has been set for a Friday morning to determine how much money the former Wilton town clerk allegedly stole from the village between 2021 and 2023. That replaces a four-day trial that was set to start for 42-year-old Leah Barton. Prosecutors say Barton stole between $10,000 and $100,000 from the village. No one was injured, but police say 49-year-old Justice Kelly of Cuba City fired a gun from his car multiple times in Viroqua in February of last year, then got into a crash in the city at a second location where he said he had a gun and was arrested. Police say there were children in Kelly's car at the time. A trial has been set for this month for the Texas man charged in April with child enticement and two other child sex-related felonies after allegedly having sex with a 16-year-old girl at a Sparta hotel. 31-year-old Eric Alberto remains held on a $100,000 cash bond. The two reportedly met while playing Minecraft. No one was injured in a compactor fire at a Toma Eastside Industrial Park business earlier this week. Employees were able to get the compactor outside before it spread. It's believed to be battery-related. Authorities say batteries other than single-use alkaline batteries should be taken to drop-off sites. Now you're up to date. Boomer Gullah, Magnum Media News.
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0: Sunny today, mid-80s, wind south at 5 to 10. Tonight, partly cloudy, 59. Tomorrow, partly sunny, chance of rain, 85. Tomorrow night, good chance of rain or thunderstorms, 62. Friday, rain and thunderstorms, 84. Saturday, partly sunny, 87.
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Well, big shakeup at CBS News as CBS has fired longtime 60 Minutes correspondent Scott Pelley. Scott Pelley reportedly got into a heated verbal altercation with his new boss, and they decided to fire him. So out he goes. 94.5 TMB.

0: Drive 94.5 TMB, waking up on Wednesday morning, today the third day of June. It's National Repeat Day. Don't make me repeat that. Also, National Egg Day. Do love those eggs. And National Chocolate Macaroon Day today. 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
7: Sunny today. Mid-80s. Wind south at 5 to 10. Tonight, partly cloudy, 59. Tomorrow, partly sunny. Chance of rain, 85. Tomorrow night, good chance of rain or thunderstorms, 62. Friday, rain and thunderstorms, 84. Saturday, partly sunny, 87.
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Our sunny, dry weather continues today with a high 85. Winds are going to be out of the south at 5 to 10. Partly cloudy, 57 tonight. A chance for showers and thunderstorms tomorrow afternoon. Partly sunny, high 82. Friday, more of the same. Chance for showers and thunderstorms and a high 83. So we do have some rain chances here the next couple of days. 94.5 TMB.

0: 94.5 TMB. Well, with the warmer weather, many of us are thinking about picnics. And there's a new list of items that are in new favorites for picnics this year. Olives, flatbreads, breadsticks, hummus, chorizo, salami, and Spanish tortilla. I've never had a Spanish tortilla. Sounds good. Items that are out, failing the taste test, Spam, cocktail sausages, corned beef, sandwich spread, sliced white bread, and cheap potato chips. Those are all my favorites. So you do you at your picnic. You have whatever you want. 94.5 TMB.
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2: 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This is Shauna. 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Photos will be posted to our Facebook page on June 18th, with voting through June 24th. 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
3: A bench trial has been set for a Friday morning to determine how much money the former Wilton town clerk allegedly stole from the village between 2021 and 2023. That replaces a four-day trial that was set to start for 42-year-old Leah Barton. Prosecutors say Barton stole between $10,000 and $100,000 from the village. No one was injured, but police say 49-year-old Justice Kelly of Cuba City fired a gun from his car multiple times in Viroqua in February of last year, then got into a crash in the city at a second location where he said he had a gun and was arrested. Police say there were children in Kelly's car at the time. A trial has been set for this month for the Texas man charged in April with child enticement and two other child sex-related felonies after allegedly having sex with a 16-year-old girl at a Sparta hotel. 31-year-old Eric Alberto remains held on a $100,000 cash bond. The two reportedly met while playing Minecraft. No one was injured in a compactor fire at a Toma Eastside Industrial Park business earlier this week. Employees were able to get the compactor outside before it spread. It's believed to be battery-related. Authorities say batteries other than single-use alkaline batteries should be taken to drop-off sites. Now you're up to date. Boomer Gullah, Magnum Media News.
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1: Sunny today, mid-80s, wind south at 5 to 10. Tonight, partly cloudy, 59. Tomorrow, partly sunny, chance of rain, 85. Tomorrow night, good chance of rain or thunderstorms, 62. Friday, rain and thunderstorms, 84. Saturday, partly sunny, 87.
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94.5 TMB, The Knack. They were a fun little band. I saw them in concert one time, summer of 1980, and the Tubes opened up for The Knack. Boy, that was quite a show. Brewers keep on winning. The Brewers yesterday at American Family Field beat the Giants 8-3. Wow, nice going, guys. Brewers and Giants will play again tonight. 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

0: 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Well, this time of the year, lots of farmers markets are popping up here, there, and everywhere. They got a nice one in Black River Falls this afternoon from 2 until 5 on Diploma Drive near the high school. Also, farmers market in Mauston on the Juneau County Courthouse lawn. It's Tuesday afternoons from 2 until 6 and Saturday morning from 7 a.m. till noon. So enjoy farmers markets.
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0: 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Holman will be at Middleton today, while Onalaska defeated Madison West 8-6. Anna will be at Madison Memorial. Elsewhere, Wanakee 4-1 over Central, DeForest 3-2 over Toma, Middleton 6-1 over Sparta. In D3, Viroqua 4-1 over Marquesand, and Amro down Bangor 4-2. So it'll be Viroqua at Amro today. In D4, Brookwood over Weston 9-6. Royal 1, Cashton nothing, and Oliva Strum 3-2 over Hillsboro. Today, Oliva Strum at Brookwood, Cochrane Fountain City at Royal. Tournament softball in Division 1, Chippewa Falls defeats Holman 5-2. In Division 2, Baldwin Woodville edged West Salem 4-3. And in Division 5, it was Ithaca Weston 8 and Royal 5. D2 baseball, Aquinas defeated Adams Friendship 12-2. Aquinas will host Mosinee today. And Logan downed Gay Electric Trempealeau 1-0. Logan will be at Wisconsin Dells today. Girls tournament soccer. In Division 2, Holman 8-0 over Menominee. Onalaska over Altoona 4-0. Central defeated Baraboo 7-1. Toma 2-1 over Logan. And Sauk Prairie 6-0 over Sparta. D3, Arcadia 3, Gay Electric Trempealeau 0. Magnum Media Sports.
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94.5 TMB, Rolling Stones. New album comes out for the Stones July 10th. Mick Jagger says he'd love to tour, but Keith Richards put the kibosh on that, so it's not going to happen this year for the Stones. Beautiful day today, sunshine 83, winds out of the south at 5 to 10. Partly cloudy, 57 tonight. There is a chance for showers, maybe a thunderstorm tomorrow. Partly sunny and a high 82. Friday could see some showers, high 83. 94.5 TMB.

0: 94.5 TMB today, the third day of June. Some celebrity birthdays. Tennis superstar Rafael Nadal is 40 today. Also, Anderson Cooper is 59. And musician Dan Hill, I think he's from Canada. Dan Hill is 72. Susie Quattro, Leather Tuscadero on Happy Days. Susie Quattro is 76 today. Happy birthday.
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2: A bench trial has been set for Friday morning to determine how much money the former Wilton town clerk allegedly stole from the village between 2021 and 2023. That replaces a four-day trial that was set to start for 42-year-old Leah Barton. Prosecutors say Barton stole between $10,000 and $100,000 from the village. No one was injured, but police say 49-year-old Justice Kelly of Cuba City fired a gun from his car multiple times in Viroqua in February of last year, then got into a crash in the city at a second location where he said he had a gun and was arrested. Police say there were children in Kelly's car at the time. A trial has been set for this month for the Texas man charged in April with child enticement and two other child sex-related felonies after allegedly having sex with a 16-year-old girl at a Sparta hotel. 31-year-old Eric Alberto remains held on a $100,000 cash bond. The two reportedly met while playing Minecraft. No one was injured in a compactor fire at a Toma Eastside Industrial Park business earlier this week. Employees were able to get the compactor outside before it spread. It's believed to be battery-related. Authorities say batteries other than single-use alkaline batteries should be taken to drop-off sites. Now you're up to date. Boomer Gullah, Magnum Media News.
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2: Sunny today, mid-80s, wind south at 5 to 10. Tonight, partly cloudy, 59. Tomorrow, partly sunny, chance of rain, 85. Tomorrow night, good chance of rain or thunderstorms, 62. Friday, rain and thunderstorms, 84. Saturday, partly sunny, 87.
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0: 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Well, here we go tonight with the NBA Finals. It gets cranked up. The Spurs taking on the Knicks in San Antonio. 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

94.5 TMB, good old PG, Peter Gabriel. I'm Bill Mitchell. Beautiful day today. Lots of sunshine, 83 the high. Winds out of the south at 5 to 10. Partly cloudy, 57 tonight. Partly sunny tomorrow. Chance for showers and thunderstorms. We could use the rain, high 82. Friday, scattered showers and thunderstorms are possible, high 83. And we've got some rain chances as we head into the weekend. 94.5 TMB.

0: 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I see that Dr. Beach at the Florida International University has ranked the best beach in the country. It's Popai Beach in Hawaii, the best beach in the USA. I'd love to go there sometime.
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2: A bench trial has been set for Friday morning to determine how much money the former Wilton town clerk allegedly stole from the village between 2021 and 2023. That replaces a four-day trial that was set to start for 42-year-old Leah Barton. Prosecutors say Barton stole between $10,000 and $100,000 from the village. No one was injured, but police say 49-year-old Justice Kelly of Cuba City fired a gun from his car multiple times in Viroqua in February of last year, then got into a crash in the city at a second location where he said he had a gun and was arrested. Police say there were children in Kelly's car at the time. A trial has been set for this month for the Texas man charged in April with child enticement and two other child sex-related felonies after allegedly having sex with a 16-year-old girl at a Sparta hotel. 31-year-old Eric Alberto remains held on a $100,000 cash bond. The two reportedly met

0: while playing Minecraft. No one was injured in a compactor fire at a Toma Eastside Industrial Park business earlier this week. Employees were able to get the compactor outside before it spread. It's believed to be battery-related. Authorities say batteries other than single-use alkaline batteries should be taken to drop-off sites. Now you're up to date. Boomer Gullah, Magnum Media News.
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0: Sunny today, mid-80s, wind south at 5 to 10. Tonight, partly cloudy, 59. Tomorrow, partly sunny, chance of rain, 85. Tomorrow night, good chance of rain or thunderstorms, 62. Friday, rain and thunderstorms, 84. Saturday, partly sunny, 87.
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0: Wow, look at the time. I got to go. I'm Bill Mitchell. 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
2: 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Wanakee and Middleton advance. Unalaska was fourth. Pullman seventh. In Division 2 at New Glarus, Cambridge and Madison Edgewood advance. No area qualifiers. The D2 Spooner golf sectional being held today. Regional semifinal baseball results in Division 1. Pullman Edge Sun Prairie West 6-5-11. Pullman will be at Middleton today, while Onalaska defeated Madison West 8-6. Anna will be at Madison Memorial. Elsewhere, Wanakee 4-1 over Central, DeForest 3-2 over Toma, Middleton 6-1 over Sparta. In D3, Viroqua 4-1 over Marquesand, in Amro down Bangor 4-2. So it'll be Viroqua at Amro today. In D4, Brookwood over Weston 9-6. Royal 1, Cashton nothing, and Oliva Strum 3-2 over Hillsboro. Today, Oliva Strum at Brookwood, Cochrane Fountain City at Royal. Tournament softball in Division 1, Chippewa Falls defeats Holman 5-2. In Division 2, Baldwin Woodville edged West Salem 4-3. And in Division 5, it was Ithaca Weston 8 and Royal 5. D2 baseball, Aquinas defeated Adams Friendship 12-2. Aquinas will host Mozanie today. And Logan downed Gaelectric Trempealeau 1-0. Logan will be at Wisconsin Dells today. Girls tournament soccer. In Division 2, Holman 8-0 over Menominee. Onalaska over Altoona 4-0. Central defeated Baraboo 7-1. Toma 2-1 over Logan. And Sauk Prairie 6-0 over Sparta. D3, Arcadia 3, Gaelectric Trempealeau, nothing. 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

94.5 TMB. REM's Losing My Religion. Welcome to the Midday Mike Session for this Wednesday. Got a lot of great music ready to come your way. Going to fill you in with a few things happening around the listening area. Bruce the Boomer Gala is in for Craig Otto today, and he'll be filling us in with weather and news and sports. He's got all kinds of good things for us. So let's just get you back to the music part first, all right? The Clash, Tom Petty and the Heartbreakers, Bob Seger and Twisted Sister on Classic Rock.

0: 94.5 TMB The Clash. That's bringing us to an information break, and then we'll get you back in for another set here. Yeah, stick around. I've got the Rolling Stones. Let's see here. We're going to put in Joe Walsh, Got Room for Him, Def Leppard, Yes, The Fix, and some Lynyrd Skynyrd on Classic Rock 94.5 TMB.
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0: The Rolling Stones and Tumbling Dice on Classic Rock 94.5 TMB off the Exile and Main Street album. That whole album was good. Yeah, that was great. Anyway, Keith Richards is a great-grandfather now for the first time. Who knew that these guys would be hanging around that long? That is amazing. So I know Keith does not want to go out on the road. So that's enough. But Ronnie Wood and Mick Jagger, the spit's almost running down their chin. They want to get out there again. We'll see how this is going to play out here as the year progresses. All right, we've got Bruce the Boomer Gala standing by here with his area sports report. We'll go over that midday weather, and then we'll jump back in for another block of rock with you two, Boston, and some Led Zeppelin on 94.5 TMB.
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3: 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Wanakee and Middleton advance. Unalaska was fourth. Pullman seventh. In Division 2 at New Glarus, Cambridge and Madison Edgewood advance. 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The D2 Spooner Golf Sectional being held today. Regional semifinal baseball results in Division 1. Holman Edge Sun Prairie West 6-5-11. Holman will be at Middleton today, while Onalaska defeated Madison West 8-6. Anna will be at Madison Memorial. Elsewhere, Wanakee 4-1 over Central, DeForest 3-2 over Toma, Middleton 6-1 over Sparta. In D3, Viroqua 4-1 over Marquesand, and Amro down Bangor 4-2, so it'll be Viroqua at Amro today. In D4, Brookwood over Weston 9-6, Royal 1, Cashton nothing, and Oliva Strum 3-2 over Hillsboro. Today, Oliva Strum at Brookwood, Cochrane Fountain City at Royal. Tournament softball in Division 1, Chippewa Falls defeats Holman 5-2. In Division 2, Baldwin Woodville edged West Salem 4-3. And in Division 5, it was Ithaca Weston 8 and Royal 5. D2 baseball, Aquinas defeated Adams Friendship 12-2. Aquinas will host Mozanie today. And Logan downed Gay Electric Trempolo 1-0. Logan will be at Wisconsin Dells today. Girls tournament soccer. In Division 2, Holman 8-0 over Menominee. Onalaska over

0: Altoona 4-0. Central defeated Baraboo 7-1. Toma 2-1 over Logan. And Sauk Prairie 6-0 over Sparta. D3 Arcadia 3. Gale Electric Trempealeau 0. 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
0: Sunshine this afternoon, mid-80s. Wind south at 5 to 10. Tonight, partly cloudy, 58. Tomorrow, partly sunny, slight chance of rain, 83. Tomorrow night, showers, possible thunderstorms, 61. Friday, there's a good chance of a thunderstorm, 84. Friday night, rain, thunderstorms possible, 60. Saturday, sunny, 85.
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94.5 TMB, you too. Sunday, Bloody Sunday. This reminder for you, tonight is Americana Music in the Park at Gillette Park in Tomah. Dan Sopranik and Mary Cortez. Am I saying that right, or is it Cortez? Cortez. Cortez. Okay. They'll be playing music from... Ask her when you get there. I will. All right. Music is going to be from 6 until 8:30. There's no admission charge. You just grab yourself a lawn chair or blanket and enjoy the show. 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All right, more info is waiting at ampwiz.org. Okay? Yeah, enjoy the show. They're just good singers. You'll enjoy them. Aerosmith, Journey, David Bowie, and Foreigner on Classic Rock 94.5 TMB.

0: 94.5 TMV with Aerosmith. I've got an information break coming up here, and then stand by for AC/DC, the Steve Miller Band, the Scorpions, Toto, Peter Gabriel, and John Mellencamp on Classic Rock 94.5 TMV.
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7: 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Sunshine this afternoon, mid-80s, wind south at 5 to 10. Tonight, partly cloudy, 58. Tomorrow, partly sunny, slight chance of rain, 83. Tomorrow night, showers, possible thunderstorms, 61. Friday, there's a good chance of a thunderstorm, 84. Friday night, rain, thunderstorms possible, 60. Saturday, sunny, 85.
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Reminder, we've got breakfast on the way for you this Saturday, the Monroe County Dairy Breakfast at the Treasure Townview Dairy in Cashton. 7 to 11 are the hours. It's $5 per person. Kids 6 to 10 is $3. 5 and younger will be eating for free. No parking on the farm. They would like you to park at the Cashton High School and Elementary School parking lots, the Cashton Village Park, Sacred Heart Catholic Church, because they'll be running bus shuttles to and from 6:30 to 11:30. They'll drop you right off there by the food tent. You can enjoy that huge breakfast they got, egg, ham, and cheese, scrambles, sausage links, and, of course, all those wonderful dairy products and beverages there for you, too. 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

equipment display, and so much more. You need all the info? Well, go to Monroe County Dairy Breakfast on Facebook. All right, they'll have the whole skinny there for you. I have for you Deep Purple, Steppenwolf, Billy Idol, and Styx. They are going to get you to lunchtime news on 94.5 TMB.

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0: A three-day trial has been set for the Texas man charged in April with child enticement and two other child sex-related felonies after allegedly having sex with a 16-year-old girl at a Sparta hotel. 31-year-old Eric Aberto remains held on a $100,000 cash bond. The two reportedly met while playing Minecraft. A bench trial has been set for this Friday morning to determine how much money the former Wilton town clerk allegedly stole from the village. That replaces a four-day trial for 42-year-old Leah Barton. Prosecutors say Barton stole between $10,000 and $100,000 from the village. A 60-year-old Viroqua man and convicted felon has been arrested on four meth delivery charges. Police say they executed a search warrant at John Fanta's home, where they also found a gun and drug paraphernalia. Fanta's record includes a 2017 Vernon County meth delivery conviction, for which he was sentenced to 4 months in jail and 3 years probation. Western Technical College will soon have a new president. The school has announced that Kirk Bennett will be its new leader, effective August 1st. Bennett is currently the Vice President of Administrative Services at Lone Star College, Montgomery, in Texas. He will take over for retiring Western Technical College President Roger Stanford. The two-day large-scale training exercise continues today in the city of Galesville, where residents will see a larger presence of emergency vehicles in the area. As police, fire, and EMS personnel trained to respond to active threat situations. Trempealeau and Jackson counties and Village of Holman are participating in the training, which is expected to last until 8 tonight. Now you're up to date. Boomer Gala, Magnum Media News.
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0: Sunshine this afternoon, mid-80s, wind south at 5 to 10. Tonight, partly cloudy, 58. Tomorrow, partly sunny, slight chance of rain, 83. Tomorrow night, showers, possible thunderstorms, 61. Friday, there's a good chance of a thunderstorm, 84. Friday night, rain, thunderstorms possible, 60. Saturday, sunny, 85.
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Oh, this weekend, both Saturday and Sunday, free fishing weekend in Wisconsin and free state park weekend hosted by the Department of Natural Resources. 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Enjoy. 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

0: 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Dude. All right, we've got an information break coming up here, and then we'll get you right back in for another set. I've got the J. Geils Band, Rush, Led Zeppelin, John Mellencamp, and some ZZ Top on Classic Rock 94.5 TMB.
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0: Sunshine.

0: high this afternoon, mid-80s. Wind south at 5 to 10. Tonight, partly cloudy, 58. Tomorrow, partly sunny, slight chance of rain, 83. Tomorrow night, showers, possible thunderstorms, 61. Friday, there's a good chance of a thunderstorm, 84. Friday night, rain, thunderstorms possible, 60. Saturday, sunny, 85.
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2: Rumors spreading round in that Texas town. 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And you know what I'm talking about. 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They got a lot of nice girls.

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This reminder here, Saturday, June 13th, just a couple of weeks now, the 26th annual Sparta Stampede. It's a walk-run type thing for the Sparta Butterfest. All right, they've got a 2 and 5 mile. 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All right, so I hope you get a chance to go get yourself some fresh air, some good exercise, and enjoy Butterfest, too. Neil Young, Yes, Tom Petty, The Rolling Stones, Styx, and Kansas on 94.5 TMB.

0: 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I have a Fox Sports update ready for you. We're going to go over our weather here, and then we'll finish out my time today with The Doors, Journey, and Stevie Nicks. Midday Mike saying thanks so much for joining me on this Wednesday. Back with you again tomorrow morning at 10 a.m. Do stick around for Jason Drew. He's ready to rock you through the afternoon and into the evening. Enjoy all these great classics on Classic Rock 94.5 TMB.
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3: The Vegas Golden Knights trailed 2-0 in the first, but still took the opener of the Stanley Cup Final 5-4 at Carolina, getting the game winner with under 3.5 minutes to go. The NBA Finals start Wednesday night with the Spurs hosting the Knicks. The Atlanta Falcons gave wide receiver Drake London a 4-year contract extension worth $100 million guaranteed. The Steelers gave linebacker Nick Herbig a 4-year extension. Seahawks pass rusher Derek Hall got a 3-year extension, and the Broncos gave defensive back Patrick Surtain a pay raise. To Major League Baseball, the Reds came back for a 10-inning win over Kansas City 4-3, getting a solo homer in the 8th, a solo homer in the 9th, and then Cincinnati's game-winning single in the bottom of the 10th. Milwaukee won again 8-3 over San Francisco. Kyle Harrison now 7-1. Texas won its 5th in a row. Seattle won its 8th straight. Late-night wins for the Dodgers in Colorado.
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6: Sunshine this afternoon, mid-80s, wind south at 5 to 10. Tonight, partly cloudy, 58. Tomorrow, partly sunny, slight chance of rain, 83. Tomorrow night, showers, possible thunderstorms, 61. Friday, there's a good chance of a thunderstorm, 84. Friday night, rain, thunderstorms possible, 60. Saturday, sunny, 85.
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0: 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I'm Jason Drew, Americana Music in the Park. 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

94.5 TMB with the Scorpions. I think it's September. They're back at it again for a Las Vegas residency. Ozzy coming up. We'll get to Nirvana. Here's the Tubes.

0: Well, let's talk about bringing the Osbournes back in a cartoon. It's classic rock, 94.5 TMB. I'm Jason Drew. 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

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We'll get to AC/DC as well as Fleetwood Mac and Loverboy. Here's Bon Jovi.

0: 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I'm Jason Drew, Music in the Park, here in about a half hour. 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

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Mellencamp to come. We'll get to Van Halen. 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

0: Classic Rock, 94.5 TMBE, one from Mellencamp. I saw a video of him yesterday on social media to where he was claiming that the band was rehearsing for their upcoming tour, to which somewhat of a best of tour, to which he says he's going to play some things that he's never played before, and he'll play some things that he'll never play again. And he goes on to say, "I'm still working out, and I'm still smoking cigarettes," and he lights up a cigarette.
1: When Click Plat manager Aaron Arntzen was asked why he wanted to work with Cardinal IG, here's what he had to say.
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4: Nonstop flights from La Crosse to Orlando Sanford International Airport. 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

0: Classic Rock, 94.5 TMB, one from Aerosmith. I'm Jason Drew. Are you a soccer fan? Are you planning to watch any of the FIFA World Cup? According to a recent study, half of Americans will watch at least some of the matches during the tournament. This figure includes both in-person and at-home viewing, and it represents a pretty good increase from the 2022 World Cup, when only about one in four Americans considered themselves soccer fans. I'm not that big a soccer fan, so I just may tune in just to check it out, but to me, it's going to be like the UFL. I'll stop, I'll pause, I'll watch, and then I'll move on.
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